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Unfortunately, music isn't waking me to this thing.

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0: our deserts and cherish our forests. 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I pray we understand how to be modest. I pray when she looks at herself in the mirror, she sees a queen, she sees a queen.
1: Osobiście wyszukane.
2: Go

0: You see, when you go bushwalks in the early 80s, mid up there, they like to wear something, have a little, something, have a little party. You know, but they start playing with them, all that sort of stuff.
1: Definitely.
0: For the girls, right, here you come. And it's not.

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That in fact may be necessary to encounter defeats, so we can know who the hell we are, what can we overcome, what makes us stumble and fall, somehow miraculously rise.

0: 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How did all of this trouble begin?
1: Live in America.
2: Depressa!
1: Nothing wrong.
0: And what are you going to say to your fans when they ask you some questions about?
1: I'm going to say I feel good.
0: It sounds to me as though you're not troubled by anything at all.
1: This is a man's world.
0: Thanks for reminding us of that. James, I have to ask you one serious question here. I've understood.